0: Home with Will and Woody. Will and Woody. Kiss.
1: Dance with me under the diamonds. See me like breath in the cold.

Live at a day on the green. Three incredible groups. One explosive night. Sunday, December 6 at Sirame Wines, Mount Cotton. Tickets on sale Friday, July 17. Don't miss Boys to Men.

0: It's Rob and Kip and Corey Oates on Kiss 97.3. All right. This is going to be like a band-aid. We need to rip it off.
1: Oh, because this is going to be funny.
0: Corey has called an intervention. We don't know, Robin. It's against one of us.
2: I know.
0: One of us has been doing something, apparently. So yes. Corey has asked for this.
3: Warning. This is a team intervention.
1: Yes. Now, this was only brought to my attention yesterday, actually. And it's off the back of someone in this room giving themselves a certain title. Now, that title, sorry, I'm going to say this again. One of you has self-proclaimed the title of becoming a man recently.
2: Okay, it's not me.
0: Okay.
2: Woo!
1: And the thing with
0: That's
1: this is...
0: That's after I built my garden stairs.
1: Play the grab we got there, just so people understand.
0: I think the most masculine thing I've ever done, made stairs.
2: Wow.
0: From scratch, you know, adapting with leftover
2: bits.
0: That's
2: impressive.
0: I agree.
1: I'll give you credit. That's not bad effort.
0: What's wrong?
1: Which is great. That's a great effort.
0: Built garden stairs.
1: Do you agree? Well, sorry, can you say yes or no that you self-proclaimed becoming a man?
0: I said it was the most masculine thing. I said yes.
1: You became a man.
0: I've finally become a man. I've done a man thing.
1: Yes, which we all agree.
0: Yeah.
1: Everyone agrees with that. I feel like Drew, yep. Everyone nodded, yes?
0: Okay.
2: Drew, our boss. Yeah.
1: And now, not everyone knows that they're listening, but Kip has a fair few computers over his side, a lot of buttons, and he's got a computer where he doesn't do much. Actually, does no work on it. He shops 24/7, right?
0: Yeah.
1: 24/7, you know, buys stuff for home, buys... Yeah. Absolute rubbish too. And recently, he has purchased. It says, Billy, shelf white.